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0: 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baby in a crash involving Health Minister Aaron Motsoaledi, the official vehicle said the family is disfasted and struggling to participate in their bodies for burial home. Let's talk about what was struggling last night. Speaking eyewitness news, Charles Shoperai described his sister, a beauty, Shoperai, as a person who had held a family together and showed them love. She was the one who tried to save our family. Just looking after a father, said And a baby were killed on N1 near Bilabila in Limpopo on Saturday when they were struck by a Motsoaledi official vehicle, apparently. 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
2: Who can afford will not have the obligation of having to subsidize that. So we think that within the existing resource envelope we can use it better and reallocate it for this purpose. The second one is on industry. Industry is the lifeblood of the South African economy. Must be accessible. Because like I said, yes, because accessible by definition, yes. I mean affordable,
3: yeah.
2: And the infrastructure is technically sound. So that's what I mean by that. So we do appreciate the fact that there's been an exponential rise in the cost of electricity. Just a startling figure. Between 2007 and 2023, electricity has gone up by 987.
0: Xiviko xi gimeta mahungu ya awara ya nkombo ya n'wana ya kona ka awara ya nhungu ni nga ku ku languteka ngungule ka awara leyi. 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

0: 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play for Jomo Cosmos and AmaZulu Golden Arrows Platinum Stars and Stellenbosch. Known being roughly 1.5 meter to 1.66 meter in height. He was active in the PSL 2004 until roughly 2017. 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Online romance day. Yeah, we're gonna have these thousands of newly formed relationships start in the viral world. Almost anyone has at least once explored the world online dating of creating a profile on a popular dating app. As you scroll through potential matches to find someone who share your interest, you exchange messages, finding someone comfort, excitement in a new connection. 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
2: 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Household consumption constitute over 60% of South Africa's GDP, so we're stunting growth in the country. But also we are undermining the ability of industry to compete. Some of them, they are exporting, so their goods are landing very expensive, especially those that are being produced through energy-intensive, if you like, applications. 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
2: There's been an exponential rise in the cost of electricity. Just a startling figure. Between 2007 and 2023, electricity has gone up by 987% and inflation has gone up in the same period by 150%. So that delta, it means that we've significantly eroded the disposable income of household. Household consumption constitutes over 60% of South Africa's GDP. So we're stunting growth in the country. But also we're undermining the ability of...
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2: Eh, minjane.
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1: 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Okay.
2: 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And I don't know. I say I don't know the school and the local issue. I didn't do it. Same as a good man, before she doesn't do it. No, it doesn't. The guy, it's under guy, say I don't even run in the school. Men are now lower, I look water and matter and come up. And I can't say that I'm not so on a guy's one. It's a mona teacher, a bang one ice cold. I would take it to some power and a serious in yan. I listen yan in. Didn't forget the maga bow, I say, yeah, bush was calling. 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I get to them by manua, mana teacher, I love Baruketeru and a Kamakela. 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
1: Enti isi. 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
2: And better, this is what's the point. I'm covering our cars. I mean, I know one is yours.
1: It
2: was just in Delena Vana, Tukuana Panakajit and Dakwara. Look who was she, Banagon, a Kaki, the Kamfum, as they are.
1: They say,
2: I've never humble killing my school.
1: Thank you. 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